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0: 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The Rock and Roll 500, chosen by you. We took votes over the past month or so, and this is a current up-to-date list of what you like best, the 500 greatest songs of all time. We started this set off with Like a Stone, number 409. Like a Stone from Audio Slave. It might sound kind of like a love song at first, but when you really dive in and check out some of the lyrics, and on my deathbed I will pray to the gods and the angels like a pagan to anyone who will take me to heaven. It's an exploration of the afterlife and death. It's a pretty song, though, isn't it? Number 408 was Same Old Song and Dance from Aerosmith, first single released from their second album, Get Your Wings. Number 407 was My Sharona from The Knack. That was the best-selling song of 1979. How about it? And we wrapped up this set with number 406, Closer from Nine Inch Nails. Yes, it's the Rock and Roll 500. You're with Barbara Evans tonight. Thanks for joining us. We will be back with number 405 coming right up.
1: Hey, buddy.
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8: Your AccuWeather forecast. Tonight, expect cloudy skies with rain and drizzle moving in late. The temperature will drop to 47 degrees. Tomorrow will be cooler with rain, making for a raw and dreary start to the holiday weekend. Travel conditions will be poor with ponding on roads. The high will reach 52 degrees. Tomorrow night, there will be occasional rain and drizzle with a low of 48. As we move into Sunday, anticipate morning drizzle followed by cloudy and cool conditions. The high temperature will be 61 degrees. For AccuWeather, I'm meteorologist Jason Caterina.
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0: Chosen by you. 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Barbara Evans and you this evening. And what a set we just had for you. We wrapped it up. And 4:05 before this, backing it up to the beginning. Let me make sure I got you straight here. The last song will be talked about last. 4:05 was Bullet with Butterfly Wings from the Smashing Pumpkins. That was their best hard rock performance according to the Grammy Awards the year that came out. Come Together from Aerosmith was number 404. That's, of course, a 1978 Beatles cover. And we wrapped it up with number 403, Blue Collar Man from Styx. The Styx member that wrote that song, Tommy Shaw, is one of those guys who can write a great song about a blue-collar worker, but he's never really worked a straight job outside of music. Bruce Springsteen's like that, too. You know, sings all these songs about the hard-working man, but hasn't really had that kind of a lifestyle. Now, I do have to go back and say that Tommy Shaw did earn his stripes by playing a lot of bars and honing his craft over the year. So, yeah, that was 405, 404, and 403 with Styx. We're getting down through the first 100. You'll hear the next couple in just a few minutes. We'll find out who number 402, 401. Yeah, they're all coming up. Right now, we're giving you a chance to win our grand prize of the Rock and Roll 500, a lab-grown diamond in a setting from Kinley Jewelers in Williamsport and a gas grill from Biters in South Williamsport. 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
0: 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You're our winner with the Rock and Roll 500. You've won our latest round of prizes, including a pool toy from Fagnano's Pool in Montoursville and a Continental Tire shirt, can, koozie, and tumbler from Gross Tire Center. 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
0: Well, Mike, congratulations. Congratulations to Mike Hirsch. You'll have a chance to call in and win, too. You must be 21 or older. 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

0: 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So let's look at the list that we just went through right now. We started it off with Learning to Fly from Tom Petty at number 402. Now, of course, he was from Gainesville, Florida. And then at 401, Big City Nights from the Scorpions in Germany. And we'd like to thank Sherry Keller of Pillow in Dauphin County for voting for that one. It made the list. And we wrapped it up with number 400, How You Remind Me from Nickelback. And if you want them to go back, they go back to Canada. So there you have it. Lots of international flair in the Rock and Roll 500 with the Susquehanna Valley's home of rock and roll, WZXR. So that is the first 100 of 500 songs. That means we're 20%, look at this math, 20% through the Rock and Roll 500. Plenty more prizes to be given away. And we also thank M&M Paving and Excavating on McCoy Street in Williamsport. They are the sponsor of this whole kit and caboodle. And we thank you for listening. And we also thank everyone who voted. On the way, we're going to start things with the 300s.
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0: and sober. In the Rock and Roll 500, 99.3 and 103.7 WZXR. We are officially in the 300s now, and we've kicked it off with number 399, Theory of a Dead Man with Bad Girlfriend. Cody Taylor of Canton wanted that, and here we have it. So congratulations, number 399. Number 398, Closer to the Heart from Rush. Thomas Gutchall of Williamsport wanted that one in, and there you go. It's in. Now, if you're a big fan of Rush, a lot of dates coming up in July and August at Madison Square Garden, and also in August at Xfinity Mobile Arena in Philadelphia, if you're a fan of Rush. Number 397, All My Life from Foo Fighters. Okay, that was my Christopher Walken impersonation. Dave Grohl was interviewed about being on Saturday Night Live with Christopher Walken as the guest host, and Walken didn't really know much about the Foo Fighters, and he goes up to Dave Grohl and he says, how do you pronounce your name? And is it Foo Fighters or Foo Fighters? And Dave Grohl says, yeah, it's Foo Fighters. So Walken went out and introduced him like that. Pardon me for my impersonations, but it's just something I do, and I'm the one with the microphone right now. Number 396 was Tool with Sober from their 1993 Undertow album, song about a guy who's only creative when he's all messed up, and, you know, can't you get it together? On the way from WZXR, we're going to continue with the Rock and Roll 500. We'll be starting off with number 395.
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6: Your AccuWeather forecast. Tonight, expect cloudy skies with rain and drizzle moving in late. The temperature will drop to 47 degrees. Tomorrow will be cooler with rain, making for a raw and dreary start to the holiday weekend. Travel conditions will be poor with ponding on roads. The high will reach 52 degrees. Tomorrow night, there will be occasional rain and drizzle with a low of 48. As we move into Sunday, anticipate morning drizzle followed by cloudy and cool conditions. The high temperature will be 61 degrees. For AccuWeather, I'm meteorologist Jason Caterina.
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0: Hello. Hey, can we get a shout out to Muncie, Pennsylvania?
1: What
0: is Jesse Thomas's backyard. This great conversation and the 500 rocking. Hey, thank you so much for just rocking it out. You know, this is awesome.

0: 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Thanks for listening. We are thanking M&M Paving and Excavating on McCoy Street in Williamsport for sponsoring this whole big thing. And thanking everybody for voting over the past few weeks. This list is live and new. There's people in it that you might not have heard before. There's people that might not be in it this year. Who knows? Who knows what's going to be number one? Well, you're going to have to wait a while because we just finished up with 395, which is Self-Esteem from The Offspring from 1994. That song was in the movie Daddy's Home with Mark Wahlberg and Will Ferrell back in 2015. Number 394, Seek and Destroy from Metallica, an early song from them from the 1983 Kill 'Em All album. That song happens to be a favorite of many young men learning to play guitar, and that is an anecdote taken from the truth from someone who's been to many, many Uptown Music Collective recitals. Every young guy wanted to learn to play Seek and Destroy. And we wrapped up this set with number 393, Roadhouse Blues from The Doors, 1970. In back of the Roadhouse, they got some bungalows. 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
0: Jennifer, not only are you registered for our grand prize, a diamond from a lab-grown diamond from Kinley Jewelers, plus a setting of money towards a setting, Weber Gas Grill. 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
1: Awesome. Thank you.
0: You're welcome. Are you enjoying the Rock and Roll 500?
1: I am.

Top 500 songs on the Rock and Roll 500. Songs picked by you right here in the Susquehanna Valley. Our last set of songs kicked off with number 392, Photograph, Nickelback. Playing another one in the top 500. It's from their album All the Right Reasons, came out in 2005. Number 391 was, after that, My Own Prison from Creed. Creed guitarist Mark Tremonti wrote the music to the song, and lead singer Scott Stapp composed the lyrics, which are about his

0: by M&M Paving and Excavating from McCoy Street in Williamsport. We, like I said, just finished up at 391. We will be back after 10 o'clock with number, what one are we going to be on? Yeah, 389. Oh, boy, oh, boy.
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entire Memorial Day weekend. 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

0: 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Barbara Evans and you this evening, we are moving and grooving through the Rock and Roll 500, and this set started off with number 389, Mental Health, Bang Your Head from Quiet Riot. Song charted early in 1984, peaked up at number 31, and the song was placed at number 41 on VH1's Top Greatest Hard Rock Songs. And number 388 after that, Lithium from Nirvana. It was performed at the 1992 MTV Video Music Awards. And what a show that was, because Kurt Cobain had to check out of rehab just to attend the show and perform the song. He wanted to do some of their more controversial songs. TV said, no, you have to do this song. So they did Lithium. And then apparently there were some backstage squabbles with Axl Rose of Guns N' Roses. And while Kurt Cobain had the chance, he spit on Axl Rose's keyboard. Fun. After that, number 387, People Are Strange from the Doors in 1967. And we wrapped up this set with number 386, Limelight from Rush. And this is where we bring culture into the show. The line from the song, All the World's a Stage, you know that part? Well, William Shakespeare's 1599 play, As You Like It, contains the line, All the world's a stage, and all the men and women merely players. Similar to the phrase in the song, All the world's indeed a stage, and we are merely players. We will be playing number 385, and I'll just give you a hint. It's one of my personal favorite songs, so don't call during it because I'm going to be dancing.
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4: Your AccuWeather forecast. Tonight, expect cloudy skies with rain and drizzle moving in late. The temperature will drop to 47 degrees. Tomorrow will be cooler with rain, making for a raw and dreary start to the holiday weekend. Travel conditions will be poor with ponding on roads. The high will reach 52 degrees. Tomorrow night, there will be occasional rain and drizzle with a low of 48. As we move into Sunday, anticipate morning drizzle followed by cloudy and cool conditions. The high temperature will be 61 degrees. For AccuWeather, I'm meteorologist Jason Caterina.
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0: 1037 WZXR. It's the... Yes, thank you very much. The Rock and Roll 500, the Susquehanna Valley's home of rock and roll. And again, the Rock and Roll 500 this year is chosen by you. We had voting open up for several weeks, took all the votes, tallied them up, and we're counting them down. We are in the 300s right now. And let's see, who did we have to start off this time around? 385 was the Rolling Stones. Yes, the Stones are... I don't like to pick favorites, but they're probably my favorite band of all time. Honky Tonk Women, Rolling Stones. Now, there's a lot of things you could say about the Stones and this song in particular, but I'm going to talk about the cowbell, which we always need more of, right? The distinctive cowbell used to open the song was played by the producer of the song, Jimmy Miller. He kind of set the tempo of the song. They had two different little cowbells set up, and, well, you know the rest. Number 384 was Girls Got Rhythm by AC/DC. And this was one of the last tunes written by lead singer Bon Scott, who died 6 months after the album was released. Now, it's classic Bon Scott material, trying to find a way to say the dirtiest things in the nicest ways so that he could make sure it got played on the radio, etc., etc. And number 383, wrapping it up, Van Halen with Everybody Wants Some. Jeffrey Fry wanted some Van Halen. He's from Montoursville, and he voted for Everybody Wants Some, so it's in the Rock and Roll 500. Now, another thing about Van Halen, and this is something I pulled off of YouTube. I love to watch videos on YouTube that talk about rock and roll history. And the one guy I check out a lot is the Professor of Rock. Now, this isn't really nice, but I'm going to tell you anyway. He says there are three rock singers who really should hang it up, one being Vince Neil of Motley Crue, and also Axl Rose of Guns N' Roses. And he says that David Lee Roth really should just keep his legacy clean and hang it up. So you could think what you will. That's something I picked up off of YouTube. Keep it here on WZXR. 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

0: I'm here. What's going on?
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0: Hanging out by a fire.
1: Well, guess what? You are our latest winner with the Rock and Roll 500. What's your name? Where are you from?
0: Yeah, Lance Lidecker from Loyal Sock.
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0: Oh, yeah. One of the greatest voices in rock and roll, Paul Rogers and Bad Company. Can't get enough of your love. ZXR Rock and Roll 500. You picked them. We play them. And it's all brought to you by M&M Paving and Excavating on McCoy Street in Williamsport. Wow, wow, wow. What a set. We started it all off with number 382, You Don't Know What You've Got Until It's Gone, from Cinderella. And 381, Don't Do Me Like That, Tom Petty and the Heartbreakers. Now, you know, a lot of times you either hear a song that's billed as Tom Petty or Tom Petty and the Heartbreakers. Well, a little hidden story behind Don't Do Me Like That is Tom Petty wrote Don't Do Me Like That with his first group called Mudcrutch. He moved to Florida. He moved from Florida to Los Angeles in 1974, and things were kind of getting started up for him. And he finds in this song, he's at least asking a girl not to dump him, as he recently had a friend who had his heart broken, and that inspired him to write that song. Now, it's not one of the most deep, thought-out songs, and some of the magazines out there called it a throwaway romp. What a nasty thing to say about Don't Do Me Like That. Don't do that song like that. Many people enjoy that song, making it one of Tom Petty's most popular songs, and therefore it comes in at number 381 in the Rock and Roll 500. And we wrapped it all up with Can't Get Enough of Your Love from Bad Company. Now, isn't that an interesting thing? We just played three songs in a row. The first one was Don't. The next one was Don't. So we had Don't Know What You Got Till It's Gone. Don't Do Me Like That, number 381. And Can't Get Enough of Your Love from Bad Company, 380. I don't know. Little contractions in the beginning of a song title might be kind of interesting from time to time. Hey, where are we? It's 7 minutes before 11. We are in the 300s, in the high 300s. We're going to count them all the way down till we get to number one. And that'll be on Monday. Keep it here on the Rock and Roll 500 from WZXR.
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0: 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Good evening, it's 13 after 11 with Barbara Evans featuring the 300s, I guess, of the Rock and Roll 500. We kicked off this set with number 379, Show Me the Way by Peter Frampton. 1975 original studio version of the song was on Frampton's album called Frampton, and it didn't do well. People weren't into it. So they said, hey, let's do another album down the line. We'll call it Frampton Comes Alive. And they recorded a live version of Show Me the Way, and well, the rest is history. It became a big hit. After that, number 378, Run Like Hell from Pink Floyd, the 1979 The Wall album. There is a story that Run Like Hell actually has a longer version, but they had to cut it down to fit on an album. You know, back then we just put everything on vinyl and there was only so much room. David Gilmour said the song was really chopped up into bits with whole chunks taken out. So somewhere there might be some master tapes with the original material to put Run Like Hell a little bit longer, but that would require some cooperation between Roger Waters and David Gilmour, and Waters insists he has no intention of ever working again with David Gilmour. One of the sad stories in rock and roll. Number 377 was Pretty Woman, cover of the 1964 Roy Orbison song, Van Halen. And we wrapped up this set with number 376, Over the Hills and Far Away, from the 1973 Houses of the Holy album. Talon McCollum of Cogan Station wanted that in the top 500, and there you have it. On the way from WZXR, we'll jump back in with song number 375.
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7: Your AccuWeather forecast. Tonight, expect cloudy skies with rain and drizzle moving in late. The temperature will drop to 47 degrees. Tomorrow will be cooler with rain, making for a raw and dreary start to the holiday weekend. Travel conditions will be poor with ponding on roads. The high will reach 52 degrees. Tomorrow night, there will be occasional rain and drizzle with a low of 48. As we move into Sunday, anticipate morning drizzle followed by cloudy and cool conditions. The high temperature will be 61 degrees. For AccuWeather, I'm meteorologist Jason Caterina.
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0: 99.3 and 103.7 WZXR, the Susquehanna Valley's home of the Rock and Roll 500. 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They're your number one paving and excavating contractor in the area. This set of the Rock and Roll 500 kicked off with number 375, No One Like You by Germany's The Scorpions. This was their first big breakout song in America, and it did hit number one for The Scorpions. Next was 374, My Generation, from The Who, and that was released in 1965. Now, this contains the famous line, I hope I die before I get old. The Who drummer Keith Moon did die quite young of an overdose at the age of 32 back in 1978. But the rest of the band found themselves still playing the song 50 years later. And that did, show that they didn't die before they got old. I saw The Who in Philadelphia, and I'm trying to remember what year. I think it was the fall of 82, or maybe it was the beginning of 83. I don't quite remember, but it was The Who, The Clash, The Hooters, and I can't remember, but it was in JFK Stadium, and it was an open stadium, and I wasn't that far back. It was in the standing section, but there began a wave of people halfway through the show kind of pushing and shoving, and I saw people falling all over the place, and I got a little scared. I'm not into big crowds. Okay, I digress. Number 373, Let It Ride from Bachman Turner Overdrive. I will preface this story by many of the interviews I've seen with Randy Bachman. People have said that he is a storyteller and he likes to exaggerate. But either way, the following is a good story. As Randy Bachman tells it, they were driving on a highway when a few truckers decided to have some fun with the musicians who were driving along in their little van from Canada. So the truckers kind of boxed them in and slowed them down to a crawl on the highway. So then they finally turned into a truck stop. The truckers did, and so did Randy and Fred Turner, Bachman Turner Overdrive. And they said, we're gonna give those guys a good talking to. So Randy Bachman walked up to the truckers, and in his words, he said, the trucker looked like a Volkswagen with a head. And that's kind of an odd image. The truckers had a good laugh and told the band that they needed to learn to just cool it and let it ride. Bachman and Turner had never heard the expression before, but they liked the sound of it. It meant just relax and chill and not let things upset you. So when they got to New Orleans, they wrote a song in their dressing room, and again, the rest is history. Number 373, Let It Ride from Bachman Turner Overdrive. On the way from WZXR, we'll be jumping back in with number 372. Let's find out.
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0: 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What's your name?
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0: Well, you are our winner. 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

0: 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Barbara Evans and you in the 300 zone of the Rock and Roll 500. We started this set off with number 372, Learning to Fly by Pink Floyd from 1987. It is the second song we've played tonight called Learning to Fly. Tom Petty, first one that we had earlier today. So David Gilmour of Pink Floyd says, Learning to Fly is about breaking free and actually learning to fly an airplane. At this time that he was writing the song, he was taking flying lessons. He got some help from a lyricist who also worked on other songs on the album. They tried to find some things about airplanes that they could put into the song. And the dubbed over voice of pilots talking is actually a recording of drummer Nick Mason during a flying lesson. According to Nick Mason in his book Inside Out, both he and David Gilmour were actually terrified of flying, but each got their pilot licenses eventually. Number 371 in this set was Kiss Me Deadly from Lita Ford. Kiss Me Deadly is her signature song, biggest hit on her own, and Close My Eyes Forever with Ozzy Osbourne was another big hit for her. And we wrapped it up. And I will tell you, that is the wrap for the night. We are ending it with number 370, Jumpin' Jack Flash by the Rolling Stones. And who is Jumpin' Jack Flash? Well, his name is Jack Dyer, and he was Keith Richards' gardener. And Keith Richards told Rolling Stone magazine back in 2010, the lyrics came from a gray dawn at Redlands, Keith Richards' home. He said that Mick and I had been up all night and it was raining outside, and there was the sound of these boots sloshing around by the window. And he looked down and he said, who is that? And they said, oh, it's Jack Dyer. And he said, oh, that's Jack. That's Jumpin' Jack. And well, that's how they came up with the song. I come up with silly sounding things all the time, and I've never written a hit record. So we've counted them down tonight. Earlier this evening, we were in the 400 range. We're finishing it up at number 370, Jumpin' Jack Flash from the Rolling Stones. We kick it all off again, along with the winning, tomorrow morning after 8 o'clock on WZXR. I'll be back later for more in the countdown. You have a fabulous night. We're going to just play all kinds of rock and roll for the rest of the evening. So if you're up and at them, we're still playing them. Talk to you soon.
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3: Your AccuWeather forecast. Tonight, expect cloudy skies with rain and drizzle moving in late. The temperature will drop to 47 degrees. Tomorrow will be cooler with rain, making for a raw and dreary start to the holiday weekend. Travel conditions will be poor with ponding on roads. The high will reach 52 degrees. Tomorrow night, there will be occasional rain and drizzle with a low of 48. As we move into Sunday, anticipate morning drizzle followed by cloudy and cool conditions. The high temperature will be 61 degrees. For AccuWeather, I'm meteorologist Jason Caterina.
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0: Don't go far. 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
8: Your AccuWeather forecast. Tonight, expect cloudy skies with rain and drizzle moving in late. The temperature will drop to 47 degrees. Tomorrow will be cooler with rain, making for a raw and dreary start to the holiday weekend. Travel conditions will be poor with ponding on roads. The high will reach 52 degrees. Tomorrow night, there will be occasional rain and drizzle with a low of 48. As we move into Sunday, anticipate morning drizzle followed by cloudy and cool conditions. The high temperature will be 61 degrees. For AccuWeather, I'm meteorologist Jason Caterina.
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0: Don't go far. 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
2: Your AccuWeather forecast. Tonight, expect cloudy skies with rain and drizzle moving in late. The temperature will drop to 47 degrees. Tomorrow will be cooler with rain, making for a raw and dreary start to the holiday weekend. Travel conditions will be poor with ponding on roads. The high will reach 52 degrees. Tomorrow night, there will be occasional rain and drizzle with a low of 48. As we move into Sunday, anticipate morning drizzle followed by cloudy and cool conditions. The high temperature will be 61 degrees. For AccuWeather, I'm meteorologist Jason Caterina.
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3: Your AccuWeather forecast. Tonight, expect cloudy skies with rain and drizzle moving in late. The temperature will drop to 47 degrees. Tomorrow will be cooler with rain, making for a raw and dreary start to the holiday weekend. Travel conditions will be poor with ponding on roads. The high will reach 52 degrees. Tomorrow night, there will be occasional rain and drizzle with a low of 48. As we move into Sunday, anticipate morning drizzle followed by cloudy and cool conditions. The high temperature will be 61 degrees. For AccuWeather, I'm meteorologist Jason Caterina.
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1: 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You're on the field.
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4: 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And today I'm here with my son, Killian.
5: Hello.
4: You gotta speak up because it's like.
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4: No, we're not like that. 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
4: All right, Killian, what are some ways that kids can be safe while riding a scooter?
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4: I like that. 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
5: Stop at stop signs and stop lights.
4: And red lights.
5: Oh. 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
4: Okay.
5: 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Look both ways so then a driver doesn't run into you.
4: Yeah, we don't want to get hit by cars, do we?
5: No.
6: Wear a helmet and protective pads. It protects your brain and your bones.
4: I like it. 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Thank you very much.
5: Bye.
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7: Your AccuWeather forecast. Tonight, expect cloudy skies with rain and drizzle moving in late. The temperature will drop to 47 degrees. Tomorrow will be cooler with rain, making for a raw and dreary start to the holiday weekend. Travel conditions will be poor with ponding on roads. The high will reach 52 degrees. Tomorrow night, there will be occasional rain and drizzle with a low of 48. As we move into Sunday, anticipate morning drizzle followed by cloudy and cool conditions. The high temperature will be 61 degrees. For AccuWeather, I'm meteorologist Jason Caterina.
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0: Don't go far. 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
3: Your AccuWeather forecast tonight. Expect cloudy skies with rain and drizzle moving in late. The temperature will drop to 47 degrees. Tomorrow will be cooler with rain, making for a raw and dreary start to the holiday weekend. Travel conditions will be poor with ponding on roads. The high will reach 52 degrees. Tomorrow night, there will be occasional rain and drizzle with a low of 48. As we move into Sunday, anticipate morning drizzle followed by cloudy and cool conditions. The high temperature will be 61 degrees. For AccuWeather, I'm meteorologist Jason Caterina.
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1: I'm Jill Miller with your backyard broadcasting news update. Pennsylvania residents could see higher electric bills when new utility rates take effect June 1st. Public Utility Commission says the seasonal rate reset is being driven by higher fuel prices and expected summer energy use. Duquesne light rates are expected to rise nearly 3%, while West Penn power rates are expected to rise more than 10%. Millions of Americans expected to travel for a Memorial Day holiday this weekend. AAA estimates 45 million people taking trips at least 50 miles from home between now and Monday. Demand for travel is remaining strong despite significantly higher gas prices than last year. The Pennsylvania Turnpike Commission is also expected to see 2.8 million motorists using the route this year. It's a 2% increase over last year. Mount Carmel Borough Council has approved an agreement. It allows police departments to work with ICE under the federal 287 Task Force program. Chief Tom Hornug says officers would receive training and only assist with immigration enforcement during routine police duties, not actively seek out detainees. Two council members voted against the agreement over financial concerns. Council also hired patrolman Jason Masser as a full-time officer, keeping the department staffed at 8. Pennsylvania Public Utility Commission warning consumers to prepare for potentially higher electric bills this summer. Starting June 1st, many utilities across the state will raise their price to compare rates for customers who do not use a competitive supplier. They say hotter temperatures and increased air conditioning use could drive bills even higher during the heat waves. The PCU also encouraging customers to explore payment plans, assistance programs, and energy saving options before summer demand increases. In sports, last night down 15-0 to the San Antonio Spurs, the Thunder got 50 points from their reserves in Game 1, then 57 in Game 2. Friday, the bench mob struck again, scoring 76 points, keying Oklahoma City's 123-108 win over San Antonio now for a 2-1 lead in the best-of-seven series. National Hockey League, Jack Eichel and Ivan Barbashev scored in a 2:07 span of the third period. The Vegas Golden Knights stunned Colorado 3-1 last night to take a 2-0 lead in the Western Conference Final. In Major League Baseball, the Guardians shut out the Phillies 1-0. Blue Jays over the Pirates 6-2. Orioles 7, Tigers 4. Braves over the Nationals 5-4. Cardinals and Reds were rained out. And that's what's happening with your backyard broadcasting news update. I'm Jim Miller.
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8: Your AccuWeather forecast today will be colder with rain, making it a raw and dreary start to the holiday weekend. Travel conditions will be poor with ponding on roads. The high will be 50 tonight. Expect occasional rain and drizzle with a low of 48. Tomorrow morning will bring drizzle with the day remaining cloudy and cool, reaching a high of 61 as we head into Monday. There will be clouds and breaks of sun along with warmer temperatures and a chance of a stray shower with a high of 74. Tuesday will feature sun shining through high clouds with a high of 79. For AccuWeather, I'm meteorologist Joe Lundberg.
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1: I'm Joe Miller with your Backyard Broadcasting News Updates. Well, Pennsylvania education officials launching new online dashboards to help students compare college options. The tool includes data on enrollment, costs, workforce demand, and other factors tied to higher education. They say the dashboards are meant to help students make decisions using data instead of guesswork. Pennsylvania Senator John Fetterman's chief of staff has reportedly resigned after less than a year in the role. Cabell St. John is the third top aide to leave Fetterman's office in as many years. A reported resignation comes as some former aides have raised concerns about Fetterman's direction and political shift. Lycoming County Judge has held Muncie Township Supervisor Chair Terry Launchell in contempt after she again refused to sign documents tied to the proposed Bass Pro development at the former Lycoming Mall site. According to the Sun-Gazette, President Judge Eric Linhart ordered Launchell to pay $500 a day until she signs the land consolidation plans requested by the developer. Township Vice Chair Denise Hartley signed the documents during Thursday's hearing. Developers and business leaders say Bass Pro remains committed to the project despite ongoing delays. The PA Route 6 Alliance inviting communities and organizations across northern Pennsylvania to counter sport this September for its 2026 educational workshop. An annual meeting, 3-day event will feature tourism and economic development speakers, guided tours, bike rides, and the annual Do 6 Award ceremony honoring projects along the Route 6 Heritage Corridor. Organizers say the event will focus on revitalization, planning, and strengthening communities across the 11-county region. In sports, last night down 15-0 to the San Antonio Spurs, the Thunder got 50 points from their reserves in Game 1, then 57 in Game 2. Friday, the bench mob struck again, scoring 76 points, keying Oklahoma City's 123-108 win over San Antonio now for a 2-1 lead in the best-of-seven series. National Hockey League, Jack Eichel and Ivan Barbashev scored in a 2:07 span in the third period. The Vegas Golden Knights stunned Colorado 3-1 last night to take a 2-0 lead in the Western Conference Final. In Major League Baseball, the Guardians shut out the Phillies 1-0. Blue Jays over the Pirates 6-2. Orioles 7, Tigers 4. Braves over the Nationals 5-4. Cardinals and Reds were rained out. And that's what's happening with your Backyard Broadcasting News Update.

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6: Your AccuWeather forecast today will be colder with rain, making it a raw and dreary start to the holiday weekend. Travel conditions will be poor with ponding on roads. The high will be 50 tonight. Expect occasional rain and drizzle with a low of 48. Tomorrow morning will bring drizzle with the day remaining cloudy and cool, reaching a high of 61 as we head into Monday. There will be clouds and breaks of sun along with warmer temperatures and a chance of a stray shower with a high of 74. Tuesday will feature sun shining through high clouds with a high of 79. For AccuWeather, I'm meteorologist Joe Lundberg.
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1: It may be the end of the school year, but Susquehanna Transit and Susquehanna Trail.
0: We're doing a Memorial Day tradition, of course. It's the 500 greatest rock songs of all time, and we're counting them down in the order that you picked them. So it's happening all weekend long, kicking it off this morning with a pretty rainy morning. But we started that set with number 369, STP, Stone Temple Pilots, inspired by Neil Young's 1992 album, Heart of Gold, that was what it's from. But they was from the 1992 album Core. Number 368, after that, Tom Petty and Breakdown, the first single from the Heartbreakers' debut album, and covered, of course, by Grace Jones in a reggae version. Interesting, she was from Jamaica. Number 367, after that, Crazy from Aerosmith from Get a Grip in 1994. Liv Tyler was in that video, and wrapped it all up with number 366, Peter Frampton, Baby, I Love Your Way. That second appearance on the countdown for Peter Frampton today, and we're excited about all kinds of great giveaways that we're doing. Of course, every hour, keep listening for a great prize pack, and that prize pack includes the Bud Light, Utz brand snacks, Pepsi products, a $5 lottery ticket from At Your Convenience, and a Silver Eagle coin from Sillow's Antiques and Coins. So we're also going to throw in this hour a $25 game card to Hoopla's Family Fun Center in Muncie. So keep listening for that cue to call this hour, because you're going to be getting in there for the big grand prize as well, which is that lab-grown diamond and from Kinley Jewelers in Williamsport and the Weber Gas Grill from Biter's in South Williamsport. That's the payoff. You get into the fishbowl for the big grand prize. We'll be doing that drawing coming up Tuesday at 10 o'clock. All right, we're going to be moving on right now. The Rock and Roll 500 coming back with the number 365.
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7: Your AccuWeather forecast today will be colder with rain, making it a raw and dreary start to the holiday weekend. Travel conditions will be poor with ponding on roads. The high will be 50 tonight. Expect occasional rain and drizzle with a low of 48. Tomorrow morning will bring drizzle with the day remaining cloudy and cool, reaching a high of 61 as we head into Monday. There will be clouds and breaks of sun along with warmer temperatures and a chance of a stray shower with a high of 74. Tuesday will feature sun shining through high clouds with a high of 79. For AccuWeather, I'm meteorologist Joe Lundberg.
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0: 99.3 and 103.7 WZXR. It's the Rock and Roll 500. And for the first time voted on by you, the listener, we're counting them down from 500 to number one. And we're right now at number 365. That's why we kicked off that set with Truckin' by the Grateful Dead. And it's weird. They were getting weird already. It was only 5 years into their 30-year career when they said what a long, strange trip it's been so far. And 364, Walk on the Wild Side by Lou Reed. David Bowie sort of making a showing in this set because it was actually produced by David Bowie in 1973. And number 363, Final Countdown by Europe, that was actually inspired by David Bowie's Space Oddity. So he has a lot of representation, of course, in the Rock and Roll 500. And they actually wrote that to open up for their concerts, but it became a single in 1986 by Europe. And from Sweden, of course, all things. You know what? If you are 21 and over and you drink responsibly, you got to call now because we're doing these great hourly giveaways. You can win the six-pack of Bud Light, a bag of Utz brand snacks, Pepsi products, a $5 lottery ticket from At Your Convenience, that silver eagle coin from Sillow's Antiques and Coins. And we're also going to throw in that $25 game card to Hoopla's Family Fun Center in Muncie if you're caller number five right now. Be caller number five, and I'll give you the hourly prize that we're giving, and that means that you get qualified for the Rock and Roll 500 grand prize, too. Get all those details at WZXR.com. 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
0: 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Going to the phones to give away one of these hourly prize packs for the Rock and Roll 500. 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You're caller number 5. Who's this?
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0: Picking up that hourly prize pack going in for the big Rock and Roll 500 grand prize, that lab-grown diamond from Kinley Jewelers in Williamsport and the Weber Gas Grill and Cover from Biter's in South Williamsport. Love that you're playing along. Got a rainy day. Still want to hear from you if you're out the river lot. Right now, let's move on with the Rock and Roll 500. 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

0: 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It's the Rock and Roll 500, the tradition of our weekend, and all voted on by you, the listener, brought to you by M&M Paving and Excavating on McCoy Street in Williamsport. We started that set off with number 362, Aerosmith, Train Kept a Rollin'. That was actually done originally in 1951 by Tiny Bradshaw, and then covered by the Yardbirds and added to Aerosmith's album Get Your Wings in 1974. Then on to number 361, The Boys of Summer with Don Henley. He wrote the words, the music actually written by Mike Campbell of Tom Petty and the Heartbreakers. Don Henley says that song's about aging and questioning the past. You can feel that in the angst of that song. We are having a great weekend for the Memorial Day tradition, Rock and Roll 500. Even though the weather's bad, we still want to hear from you if you're out and about or doing your things with your family and friends. It's a 500 grand prize drawing coming up for the, of course, this weekend is coming up at Tuesday at 10. We're going to be doing that drawing with everybody that wins these hourly prizes. That's how we do the big Rock and Roll 500 grand prize. So keep trying. Every hour we're going to be putting you into a little fishbowl, a little special Rock and Roll 500 fishbowl for you. And I want to remind you that coming up on Monday, the Rock and Roll 500 continues. And we're going to be doing the whole thing on Monday, wrapping it all up around 4 o'clock or so. And that's then when you're going to be listening in to the Bob and Tom's going to be on in the morning at 10 a.m. on Monday. And then we're going to finish that Rock and Roll 500, do Flashback from 5 till 7, and then House of Hair with Dee Snider from 7 till 11. That's what's happening on Monday. And our office is not open on Monday, of course. Just want to let you know, if you do win an hourly prize, wait until on Wednesday to come by and pick up your prizes. We're coming back next on the Rock and Roll 500 with number 360. It's coming up.
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0: And we're counting them down. It's the Rock and Roll 500, a Memorial Day tradition here on WZXR. 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We kicked off that set with the number 360, Shooting Star by Bad Company. Inspired by overdose deaths of Jim Morrison, Janis Joplin. They said Jimi Hendrix was in that group, of course, as well. It's a story and a warning. Number 359 after that, Shine by Collective Soul, a debut single from their Hints, Allegations, and Things Left Unsaid album. Number 358, Plush by the Stone Temple Pilots. VH1 ranked that as a number 42 of their greatest songs of the 90s. It's also voted on by Jordan Arnold of Avis. So we're grateful for all the votes that we got here for the Rock and Roll 500. And wrapped up that set with number 357, Jane Says by Jane's Addiction from 1988, their debut album, Nothing Shocking. And that's where you're gonna hear that if you go to their show. They'll probably do that one as an encore. We're certainly having a great time doing the Rock and Roll 500. It's going to continue till midnight tonight. We've got this going on all day this today, then 8 o'clock till 12 o'clock tomorrow, as well as on Monday. We're going to wrap up the Rock and Roll 500. We're going to do Bob and Tom, the best of, from 6 till 10. Then the Rock and Roll 500 goes till about 4 o'clock tomorrow, or Monday afternoon on Memorial Day itself. Flashback till 7 o'clock, and then House of Hair with Dee Snider, 7 to 11 on WZXR. Keep listening for a chance in the queue to call to get yourself an hourly prize. That's coming up this hour. And we also have coming up this hour, which Van Halen songs at number 356. We'll do that next.
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8: Your AccuWeather forecast today will be colder with rain, making it a raw and dreary start to the holiday weekend. Travel conditions will be poor with ponding on roads. The high will be 50 tonight. Expect occasional rain and drizzle with a low of 48. Tomorrow morning will bring drizzle with the day remaining cloudy and cool, reaching a high of 61 as we head into Monday. There will be clouds and breaks of sun along with warmer temperatures and a chance of a stray shower with a high of 74. Tuesday will feature sun shining through high clouds with a high of 79. For AccuWeather, I'm meteorologist Joe Lundberg.
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0: 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It's the Rock and Roll 500 all weekend long, celebrating this great tradition that we have here. We kicked off that set with number 356, Jamie's Cryin' by Van Halen, actually written as like a one-night stand song from a woman's perspective, ironically written by David Lee Roth. Number 355, R.E.M., It's the End of the World as We Know It from Document. What an iconic R.E.M. album from those that are graduated in 1987, all covered by a bunch of bands, including Bon Jovi did it at a show in Milwaukee, Wisconsin. Number 354, wrapping up that set with Heartbreaker by Pat Benatar. And that is actually from the In the Heat of the Night album in 1979, and they used that in a video game, Guitar Hero World Tour. Voted on by our own Michael Myers from New Columbia, one of those votes that came in for the Rock and Roll 500 that you voted for. We're counting them down the way you voted, and we're doing it back the whole weekend long. The Rock and Roll 500 grand prize is what you got when you get your, well, at least you got to be registered for that grand prize when you got to take that vote. And that's going to be a beautiful lab-grown diamond, a 3.06 carat Asher Cut EVS lab-grown diamond, all from Kinley Jewelers in Williamsport, and that Weber gas grill and cover from Biters in South Williamsport. We'll do that drawing for the grand prize for the Rock and Roll 500 Tuesday, right around 10 a.m. when we get back in here. I think it's time now to take a call for our hourly prize winning, of course. 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
0: 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Who's this?
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1: Hi. Do an anniversary for me.
0: Who's having an anniversary?
1: Bob and Bonnie G of Pilgrim Station.
0: How many years?
1: 17.
0: What a weekend for it. You can stay in and be cozy.
1: Well, I was thinking about a wine tour today.
0: Oh, yeah, stay inside somewhere and just look out at the rain. That sounds great.
1: All right, you have a good day.
0: Enjoy yourselves and have a happy anniversary and happy Rock and Roll 500.
1: Thank you. You too.

0: Otis is actually inspired because John Paul Jones and Robert Plant were at the 1978 FIFA World Cup in Argentina, and that samba sound sort of creeped their way into the songs that they wrote around that time. Then down to 351, Ain't Talking About Love by Van Halen, one of the not many songs that Sammy Hagar would actually perform when he joined the band. That was like the songs that from the David Lee Roth era that, you know, Sammy Hagar was sort of, you know, a little salty about. So that's good. But you know what? We're continuing with the Rock and Roll 500. And coming up before 11, another chance for you to win an hourly prize, which gets you into the big running for the big grand prize, the 3.06 lab-grown diamond and store credit from Custom Settings from Kinley Jewelers. And that's from Kinley Jewelers right there in Williamsport, plus that Weber gas grill and cover from Biter's Furniture in South Williamsport. What an amazing gift that's going to be given away right on Tuesday morning, right around 10 a.m. We'll be back, and we'll continue with the Rock and Roll 500 with number 350.
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0: 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It's the Rock and Roll 500 for the first time voted on by you, the listener. Loving that. We kicked off that set with number 350, again, by Alice in Chains. That voted on by Trevor Hall of Williamsport, one of our own, nominated for a Grammy, that song, by in 1997 for Best Hard Rock Performance. On to 349, Wherever I May Roam by Metallica from 1992, their fifth album called Metallica. And they actually used a Warwick 12-string bass for effect in that, along with a sitar and a gong. So that definitely brings out that sound. You got Take a Long Way Home by Supertramp at number 348 from Breakfast in America, which is a metaphor for the universal journey of self-discovery, if you like. And also 347 there, wrapping up that set with some Neil Young and Rockin' in the Free World. It was a funny story talking about how he would perform that during the concerts in the middle, like whenever we were all pumped up and everybody was all going crazy, and they had to perform it on SNL in 1989, and he didn't get it all pumped up. He's like, I'm going to sound like an idiot if I do this. So he got a trainer to come in, and they lifted weights and did cardio before he actually did perform that. But they didn't talk about that on the 50th anniversary documentary of SNL. All right. 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
1: Good morning. How are you?
0: I'm all right. How about you today?
1: It just happens to be my wife and I's 11th year anniversary today.
0: You're also celebrating in the rain. Congratulations.
1: Yes, we are celebrating inside our home.
0: What are your names?
1: Roger and Audria Mann.
0: And where are you from?
1: South Williamsport.
0: Well, I hope you have a wonderful, cozy weekend inside. Congratulations.
1: Yeah. Okay.
0: And happy Rock and Roll 500.
1: You too. Thank you.
0: We're coming back with number 346 next on WZXR's Rock and Roll 500.
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9: Your AccuWeather forecast. Today will be colder with rain, making it a raw and dreary start to the holiday weekend. Travel conditions will be poor with ponding on roads. The high will be 50 tonight. Expect occasional rain and drizzle with a low of 48. Tomorrow morning will bring drizzle with the day remaining cloudy and cool, reaching a high of 61 as we head into Monday. There will be clouds and breaks of sun along with warmer temperatures and a chance of a stray shower with a high of 74. Tuesday will feature sun shining through high clouds with a high of 79. For AccuWeather, I'm meteorologist Joe Lundberg.
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0: 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It's the Rock and Roll 500, a Memorial Day tradition. You picked the list this year, the 500 greatest rock songs of all time, and we're counting them down in the order that you picked them all weekend long. We started that set with number 346 from Alice Cooper, Poison. Do you realize he had so many albums? Yet this is from his 18th album called Trash. And David Spencer from Williamsport voted on that one for the Rock and Roll 500. Number 345, My Sacrifice by Creed. And that actually voted on by Cheryl Tamkus in Shamokin. That was nominated for a Grammy in 2003. Scott Stapp said he knew it was a special song. It was going to be a hit. And when you make songs for a living, I think when you hear one that's going to be good, you know it. 344, of course, Maggie Mae wrapping up that set by with Rod Stewart from Every Picture Tells a Story. That's actually regarded as Rod Stewart's signature song, of course. And so we love that for the Rock and Roll 500, number 344. You know, it's time to give away one of our hourly prizes to qualify you in the Rock and Roll 500 grand prize drawing that's coming up Tuesday at 10 a.m. We're going to, if you're 21 plus, you drink 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
0: Hourly prizes for the WZXR Rock and Roll 500. We're taking caller number 7. Who's this?
12: Tammy Klein.
0: Where are you calling from, Tammy?
12: Jersey Shore.
0: What you doing this weekend? Anything good, or did all the plans get washed out?
12: We're still going to have a cookout regardless. We'll just hang out on the porch.
0: That sounds good. Give me a roof. I can handle it, right?
12: Yep, exactly.
0: We'll have a happy Rock and Roll 500.
12: Oh, thanks.
0: All right, you got number 343 in WZXR's Rock and Roll 500, brought to you by M&M Paving and Excavating on McCoy Street in Williamsport.

0: album, which is very transitional for the Rolling Stones in 1974. That was when Keith Richards and Mick Jagger actually took over producing duties, and they called themselves the Glimmer Twins in the credits. And number 341, Have a Cigar by Pink Floyd. It's the fifth slot on the countdown so far for Pink. And voted on by Lori Nyrum of Hughesville. You know, Roger Waters wrote that song about the rampant greed and cynicism of rock group management, which is totally true when you hear, which one's Pink? You know, you can just sort of hear that. All right, we're definitely counting down the ones that you voted on here for the Rock and Roll 500, and it's a wonderful weekend. And, of course, we go till midnight tonight, and then tomorrow we kick it off again at 8 a.m., go till midnight. Monday, we're going to do the Best of Bob and Tom in the Monday morning era, and that's going to be 6 till 10. The Rock and Roll 500 will continue throughout the day till about 4 o'clock. Then we'll do Flashback with Matt Pinfield, 5 till 7, and House of Hair with Dee Snider, 7 to 11 on WZXR. That's the Rock and Roll 500 countdown, and that's how we're doing the whole weekend for you. We're going to come back and do number 340, all voted on by Hal Drick of Allenwood. 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

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And we kicked off that set with number 343, with Jet Airliner by Steve Miller from Book of Dreams. And you know that Funky Kicks part that y'all sing differently? They actually changed that to the Funky Kicks part for the Greatest Hits compilation that came out later than Book of Dreams. Number 342, It's Only Rock and Roll, But I Like It, from the It's Only Rock and Roll

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0: 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It's the Rock and Roll 500 brought to you by M&M Paving and Excavating on McCoy Street in Williamsport. We kicked off that set with Foolin' by Def Leppard, number 340 from 1982 from Pyromania, written by Joe Elliott and Mutt Lang. Mutt Lang also produced albums for like the Boomtown Rats and Shania Twain and AC/DC and Bryan Adams. On to 339, Don't Look Back by Boston, title track to their 1978 album, which got to number one in the U.S. and Canada. It was originally called Arrival, but ABBA had come up with that title first, so they had to change it to Don't Look Back. Number 338, Communication Breakdown, all voted on by Joel Harrison of Cogan Station. That's from the band's debut album in 1969. And Louis Fearman from Williamsport voted for Come Out and Play by The Offspring. That's an interesting story. Brian Dexter Holland, one of the guys in The Offspring, it was a molecular biology student at UCLA at the time when they were just kind of being a garage band and not, they just got signed with their part-time. And he had two chemicals in his hands, one that was very hot. And so he just kept thinking, got to keep them separated. And that's how that came to be, that line. So definitely from a chemistry class. And we definitely appreciate Louis Fearman of Williamsport voting for that, because you know what? It's your list this year, not ours. And we're looking forward to the whole weekend. We're continuing on till midnight tonight. We go 8 a.m. to midnight tomorrow. Then on Monday, we got Bob and Tom in the morning till 10. Rock and Roll 500 wrapping up right around 4 o'clock on Monday afternoon. And then we'll do Flashback with 5 till 7. And House of Hair with Dee Snider, 7 till 11. So stick with us for the rest of this weekend. Of course, we're coming back with number 336 on the Rock and Roll 500.
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6: Your AccuWeather forecast this afternoon will bring cooler temperatures with rain, creating a raw and dreary start to the holiday weekend. Expect poor travel conditions with ponding on roads and a high of 51 degrees tonight. There will be occasional rain and drizzle with a low of 47. Tomorrow morning, drizzle is expected to continue with cloudy and cool weather reaching a high of 62. By Monday, there will be a mix of clouds and breaks of sun leading to warmer temperatures with a chance of a stray shower and a high of 74 degrees. For AccuWeather, I'm meteorologist Joe Lundberg.
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0: 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We started that set at number 336, Blinded by the Light from Manfred Mann, voted on by Will Hammond of Sealands Grove. So thanks for that. And of course, written by Bruce Springsteen. But in the article about the song, he says, don't overthink it. He said he used a rhyming dictionary to come up with all those words. 335, it's Tom Petty and You Don't Know How It Feels from Wildflowers. That won Best Male Video and the MTV Video Music Awards and a Grammy for Best Male Rock Vocal Performance in 1996. And wrapped it up with 334, Wind of Change, just one wind, realizing it's not Winds of Change, by the Scorpions. That was an anthem that was all part of the end of the Soviet Union in the early 90s. They performed that sometimes with the Berlin Philharmonic. It's time during the Rock and Roll 500 for our hourly giveaway, of course. So if you're 21 and older, you drink responsibly, you call now to win a six-pack of Bud Light, a bag of Utz brand snacks, Pepsi products, a $5 lottery ticket from At Your Convenience, and a Silver Eagle coin from Sillow's Antiques and Coins. 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

0: should I go?
1: 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That's our Memorial Day tradition. You're along with it because you picked the 500 greatest rock songs of all time, and we're counting them down in the order you picked them all weekend long. Love it. And we started that set with number 333, The Twilight Zone by Colton Earring. That inspiration actually taken from the Bourne Identity book from 1980, not the series, the Twilight Zone series, and from the album called Cut. Of course, that band, Golden Earring, a Dutch band. 332, Turn Up the Radio by Autograph. I've always loved that song because it's from the soundtrack of Hot Tub Time Machine. Originally, they called it Turn Up the Tape Machine. And James Temple of Milton put in the vote for that one by Autograph. Number 331, Should I Stay or Should I Go? That was The Clash and their only number one single in the UK. That's from Combat Rock in 1981. We're all having a great time thanks to M&M Paving and Excavating at 2715 McCoy Street in Williamsport. They're your number one paving and excavating contractor in the area. We're going to come back with number 330 on the Rock and Roll 500 on WZXR.
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0: 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It's the Rock and Roll 500 for the first time, voted on by you, the listener. So great to hear all the different songs and have a different kind of countdown this year. We kicked off that set with number 330, Diary of Jane by Breaking Benjamin. They're formed out of Wilkes-Barre, Pennsylvania. Benjamin Burnley, friend, he's the one that sort of originated from an area around here, sort of went back and forth from California back to Pennsylvania. And that song actually from the album called Phobia. 329, Run to the Hills by Iron Maiden, that inspired by Western novels, is their breakout single, and they actually have, with that song, 405 million streams on Spotify. Up to 328, Rat and Round and Round, voted on by Kay Gable of Sunbury. Love your votes. 1994 album that was called Out of the Cellar. Interestingly, in the video, Milton Berle was in that video because the manager of Rat is Milton Berle's nephew. So they got a little freebie, I think, out of him there. Kicked and really ended it up with 327 from Poison. Nothing but a good time. Found out that that's on like six different albums, live albums, greatest hits albums. Really, their signature song. It's the Rock and Roll 500, and we got these hourly prizes to give away. And of course, if you're 21 plus and you drink responsibly, you should call now to win. I want you to be caller number 8. 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
7: Your AccuWeather forecast this afternoon will bring cooler temperatures with rain, creating a raw and dreary start to the holiday weekend. Expect poor travel conditions with ponding on roads and a high of 51 degrees tonight. There will be occasional rain and drizzle with a low of 47. Tomorrow morning, drizzle is expected to continue with cloudy and cool weather, reaching a high of 62. By Monday, there will be a mix of clouds and breaks of sun, leading to warmer temperatures with a chance of a stray shower and a high of 74 degrees. For AccuWeather, I'm meteorologist Joe Lundberg.
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0: Getting everybody qualified for the Rock and Roll 500 grand prize with our hourly prizes right now, which we're throwing in an awesome prize from the District Cinema. Movie Pass for Two goes along with it. Hi, WZXR. Hi. You're caller number 8. Who's this?
9: Hey, this is Tyler Schramm from Williamsport.
0: Hi, Tyler. What are you guys doing this weekend?
9: We're just hanging around the pool and trying to find some sun during this rainy weather.
0: Well, good luck. I hope you can find it in the Rock and Roll 500. Maybe a little sunny spot in this very rainy day. Right now, moving on, the Rock and Roll 500 326 on WZXR.

0: on a freaky fade out. 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The on Rock and Roll 500 on WZXR. We kicked off that set with number 326, Stone Temple Pilots' Interstate Love Song from the album Purple, a song about lying to a partner in a relationship. And if you notice in the video, his nose keeps growing like Pinocchio. 325, after that, I Remember You by Skid Row. Sebastian Bach said that was the number one prom song in 1990, and then wrapping that one up with 324, Helter Skelter by the Beatles, such an iconic song, covered by so many people. It was covered by Motley Crue, Susie and the Banshees, U2, Oasis, Pat Benatar, and probably many other people that aren't as famous as those people. And McCartney frequently performs that in concert as he continues to perform. Of course, that was the third time spot for the Beatles on the 500 right now, so we're getting to see a little more, and it's coming around. And Eminem Paving and Excavating, it makes it possible. 2715, McCoy Street in Williamsport, your number one paving and excavating contractor in the area. The 500 grand prize drawing is coming up Tuesday at 10. So as you get qualified for these hourly prizes, just remember that you're going to be doing the big drawing Tuesday at 10. Mark Mack and I will be doing that. And remind you that we'd love it if you'd wait till Wednesday to come by and pick up your prizes. And of course, the folks getting into this little Rock and Roll 500 fishbowl for the 3.06 lab-grown diamond and store credit and a custom setting from Kinley Jewelers, as well as the Weber Gas Grill and Cover from Biter's Furniture, Mattress, and Appliances. That's the big grand prize that we're giving away on Tuesday. So don't forget, we're going to wrap up the Rock and Roll 500 on Monday afternoon, right around 4 o'clock. Then we'll do a flashback with Matt Pinfield on Monday afternoon, 5 till 7, and then House of Hair with Dee Snider, 7 till 11, here on WZXR. We're coming back with number 323 next.
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0: inspired by James Hetfield's love of custom cars. Like, you think so? That and the, actually, that song lost to Jimmy Page and Robert Plant for the 1999 Grammy for Best Hard Rock Performance. I have to question that one. 322, after that, Far Behind by Candlebox. Wrapping up that set with a band from Seattle, all written about the singer of Mother Love Bone and Malfunction, Andrew Wood, friends with the band from Candlebox, and he died from a heroin overdose. We're certainly looking forward to getting to number one. We're going to be doing that coming up on Monday afternoon, and looking forward to having you along with us for the rest of the weekend. Today, till midnight, of course, and we're at just every time we're doing an hourly prize at getting you all ready and qualified for the Rock and Roll 500 Grand Prize drawing coming up Tuesday at 10 a.m. Can't wait to see who wins the diamond and the grill, that diamond from Kinley Jewelers and the grill from Biter's Furniture, Mattress, and Appliances in South Williamsport. So thanks for playing along. Can't wait to see who wins on Tuesday at 10 when we do that drawing. We got 321 coming up next, voted on by Mark Keeler of South Williamsport. We'll do that coming up on WZXR's Rock and Roll 500.
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This is the tradition, and we're playing the list that you picked. Awesome stuff here with the Rock and Roll 500. We kicked off that set with 323, Fuel by Metallica. That's from the album Reload. Actually,

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0: 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We're in the midst of the Rock and Roll 500, our Memorial Day tradition. You picked the 500 greatest rock songs of all time, and we're counting them down in the order you picked them all weekend long till Monday afternoon. Love that. All brought to you by M&M Paving and Excavating on McCoy Street in Williamsport. We started that set off with number 321 in The Cradle Will Rock from Van Halen. 1980, Women and Children First from that album. It's interesting because the sound that you hear, that flangey guitar, you think it's actually Eddie on keyboards doing that, and the Wurlitzer electric piano played through an amp. And when they went on tour, Michael Anthony actually played that keyboard part. Number 320, Voodoo Child by Jimi Hendrix. A reviewer said Jimmy took Delta Blues and psychedelicized it. And Joe Satriani said that's the holy grail of guitar expression and technique. And that's agreed upon by Kurt Hillner of Montoursville, who voted for that song. 319 after that, Shaken by Eddie Money. That video actually featured the actress known as Apollonia. Remember her? She was actually then in Purple Rain later with Prince. And then 318, wrapping that set up with Rock and Roll Fantasy by Bad Company, one of Bad Company's best known songs from the 1979 Desolation Angels album. We're doing the Rock and Roll 500 giveaways every single hour and putting that qualifiers into the WZXR Rock and Roll 500 grand prize for that lab-grown diamond and setting from Kinley Jewelers and the Weber Gas Grill and Cover from Biters in South Williamsport. And if you're 21 or older and you drink responsibly, you can call now to win a six-pack of Bud Light, a bag of Utz Snacks, a Pepsi products, $5 lottery ticket from At Your Convenience. I hope you win the million. And a silver eagle coin from Sillow's Antiques and Coins. And we're also going to throw in the pool toy from Fagnano's Pool on Wilmont Drive in Montoursville. And we're also going to throw in a $40 in park tickets to Knoebels Amusement Park in Elysburg. So it's a good prize pack if you want to be a caller number six. Caller six right now at 570-323-9399 picks up the prize pack and you qualify for the WZXR Rock and Roll 500 grand prize. Call now to win.
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5: Your AccuWeather forecast this afternoon will bring cooler temperatures with rain, creating a raw and dreary start to the holiday weekend. Expect poor travel conditions with ponding on roads and a high of 51 degrees tonight. There will be occasional rain and drizzle with a low of 47. Tomorrow morning, drizzle is expected to continue with cloudy and cool weather, reaching a high of 62. By Monday, there will be a mix of clouds and breaks of sun, leading to warmer temperatures with a chance of a stray shower and a high of 74 degrees. For AccuWeather, I'm meteorologist Joe Lundberg.
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0: We're qualifying folks for the Rock and Roll 500 grand prize with our hourly prizes today. Hi, ZXR. You're caller number six. Who's this?
6: Hey, I'm Jack King.
0: Hi, Jack. 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
0: We're putting Jack into the Rock and Roll 500 grand prize fishbowl. However we're going to do that, it's going to be a hopper or a fishbowl or a box or something like that. It's going to all work out. And somebody's going to win the 500 Rock and Roll 500 grand prize, which is going to be a good one. That's going to be that beautiful custom setting from Kinley Jewelers of the 3.06 lab-grown diamond, as well as that awesome Weber gas grill and cover from Biter's Furniture, Mattress, and Appliances. Keep listening and get yourself into our little hopper, because we're doing it every single hour, all weekend long, right? We're moving on in the Rock and Roll 500 with number 317 WZXR.

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0: 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It's the Rock and Roll 500 for the first time ever, voted on by you, the listener. We started that set off with number 317, Moni Moni by Billy Idol. And you know that whole part that people put in when it's being played at a dance or whatever it is. So there's a whole debate on those extra words that people shout during that song. And I actually say that it all arrived sort of a meme before memes were memes. I think that's what it was. Billy Idol himself said those words on stage, like mouthed them. And so people sort of figured that out from different videos that they had saw of him. People say it differently for whatever region you live in. Did you know? Number 316, after that Lunatic Fringe, Tom Cochran, the guitarist, wrote this and speculated it about people because it was speculated that it was about John Lennon. But it actually recorded a demo song the night John Lennon died. So that's kind of the confusion around that. And it was actually about a novel that he had written about anti-Semitism, or had read about anti-Semitism. Before that, or after that, 315, Imagine by John Lennon, the title track to that album, which Yoko, he admitted later, wrote a lot of that song. John Lennon and Yoko co-produced that song with Phil Spector. And the song itself was inducted into the Rock and Roll Hall of Fame as one of the 500 songs that shaped rock and roll, there at number 315. It's the Rock and Roll 500, all brought to you by M&M Paving and Excavating at 2715 McCoy Street in Williamsport. You'll find them, your number one paving and excavating contractor in the area. We got a great schedule for the rest of this weekend. We're continuing on with the Rock and Roll 500 till midnight tonight, kicking off again tomorrow morning at 8 a.m. till midnight again. It's a big day of Rock and Roll 500, getting closer and closer to number one, thanks to your votes. And then on Monday, we'll do Bob and Tom, the best of, right there till 10. And then we'll kick it off again on Monday morning, right around 10, till about 4-ish, when we wrap up the Rock and Roll 500 and do number one that you picked this year. Flashback with Matt Pinfield, 5 till 7. House of Hair, 7 to 11 with Dee Snider. That's how that end of the weekend's going to go. And thanks for being along with us for the Rock and Roll 500. I got 314 coming up next on WZXR.
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0: 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It's the WZXR Rock and Roll 500, and good afternoon. It's Ian Emerson with you on a rainy, chilly Saturday, but we're bringing you the Rock and Roll 500 nonetheless. Number 312, that's where we're at in the countdown. Lynyrd Skynyrd, Give Me Back My Bullets, title track of their 1976 album, has nothing to do with bullets. It's all about hits. Hits on the Billboard chart, you know, number 35 with a bullet, meaning it's moving up fast. Well, they hadn't had any hits for a little while and were getting a little frustrated, and it inspired them to write that song, Give Me Back My Bullets. Number 313, Zeppelin, from Zeppelin 4, Going to California, 1971, that album. Just about every song on the album is or could be in the Rock and Roll 500. Going to California, partly inspired by Joni Mitchell's song, California. Just showing the Zeppelin could be inspired by just about anything, whether it's J.R.R. Tolkien and Lord of the Rings or their contemporary folk performers like Joni Mitchell. And number 314, David Bowie, Heroes, title track to his album, 1977. If you're a fan of King Crimson, Robert Fripp, incredible musician. I've seen him live a couple of times. The guy can play just about anything, but he plays guitar on that track, Heroes, at number 314 from David Bowie. It's the WZXR Rock and Roll 500, voted on by you, the listeners, and you picked them. We're playing them all weekend long. We got some great giveaways coming up. Be listening for that. And everybody getting registered for that big grand prize package. You'll be hearing all about that throughout the Memorial Day weekend. So stick around. We're moving on to number 311 next with the Rock and Roll 500. 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

0: 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Coming in at number 308 in the WZXR Rock and Roll 500. Earl Edwards of Williamsport, one of the folks out there who voted for that one. A very similar sound to that song to Iggy Pop's Lust for Life. That was from their Get Born album 2003. Jet famously broke up pretty quickly after having this massive successful album, but they're back together and slowly making their comeback. In fact, they're going to be in our neck of the woods at the end of summer at the Bloomsburg Fair. They'll be opening up for Pennsylvania's Own Live. That's a great double bill. I might get myself to that one on September the 26th. You can head to bloomsburgfair.com and grab some tickets for all the shows there. Number 309, Do You Feel Like We Do? Frampton Comes Alive. Went to number 10 here in the U.S. Longest song ever about a hangover. That's pretty much all it's about. And then, of course, all that great guitar work in it. Very famous live track. Number 310, Motley Crue, Don't Go Away Mad, Just Go Away from Dr. Feelgood, 1989. And Foo Fighters popping up at number 311 with Everlong, 1997, The Color and the Shape, which I think was the first full band album for Foo Fighters. The first one, just Foo Fighters, was all Dave Grohl, but then he put a full band together, and Color and the Shape, probably their biggest album, I believe. We've got more of the Rock and Roll 500 on the way. Number 307 coming up next. That's where we are right now. We'll go till midnight tonight, maybe a little after midnight, and then all day tomorrow, and then Monday to wrap it up. So enjoy and be listening for giveaways. In fact, we've got one coming up very soon with the WZXR Rock and Roll 500. Keep it here.
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8: Your AccuWeather forecast this afternoon will bring cooler temperatures with rain, creating a raw and dreary start to the holiday weekend. Expect poor travel conditions with ponding on roads and a high of 51 degrees tonight. There will be occasional rain and drizzle with a low of 47. Tomorrow morning, drizzle is expected to continue with cloudy and cool weather, reaching a high of 62. By Monday, there will be a mix of clouds and breaks of sun, leading to warmer temperatures with a chance of a stray shower and a high of 74 degrees. For AccuWeather, I'm meteorologist Joe Lundberg.
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Pink Floyd from Dark Side of the Moon, Us and Them. That one didn't actually start off as even a Pink Floyd song. It was pianist Rick Wright working on a piece while he was doing the soundtrack for the movie Zabriskie Point. The song didn't make the cut, but he took it along to the Dark Side sessions, and it turned into Us and Them. Number 306, Train, 1979 from Blackfoot. Great song from them, top 40.

0: on that three-disc set. So we've got 304 more to go in the Rock and Roll 500, brought to you all this weekend by M&M Paving and Excavating, 2715 McCoy Street, Williamsport, your number one paving and excavating contractor in the area. 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And our winner, of course, will also be entered for the grand prize for Rocktober. So start dialing. And good luck. Again, looking for caller number 9, and we'll be back to the Rock and Roll 500 with number 304 next.
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0: 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So congratulations to Wiley, and good luck on that grand prize drawing. 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

0: 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It's the Rock and Roll 500, voted on by you, the listener. Number 303, Queensryche, Silent Lucidity, reached the top 10 here in the U.S. from their album Empire in 1990. And if you were an MTV viewer at that time, you could not escape that one. It was on heavy, heavy rotation. And for years here on WZXR, when I would play that song, not necessarily in the Rock and Roll 500, but just in general, there would be some old classic rock fans who didn't really know Queensryche who would call me and ask me, which Pink Floyd album is that song on? For years, that went on. I think everybody's finally figured that out, though. Number 304, Styx, Too Much Time on My Hands, also reaching the top 10, 1981, from their album Paradise Theater. We've got 302 more to go in the WZXR Rock and Roll 500, brought to you this weekend by M&M Paving and Excavating, 2715 McCoy Street, Williamsport, your number one paving and excavating contractor in the area. I'm going to be with you till about 7. We're going to go till midnight or so tonight, all day tomorrow. We'll have Bob and Tom for you Monday morning, and then we'll pick it back up right around 10 o'clock to finish it all off, and then we'll have Flashback and House of Hair for you following the countdown on Memorial Day Monday. So plenty of rock and roll headed your way. More giveaways coming up, too. Keep it here with WZXR's Rock and Roll 500.
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0: 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It's the Rock and Roll 500. We've cracked the top 300, number 299 there, the Guess Who. And No Sugar Tonight, New Mother Nature, that one a number one hit from their American Woman album, 1970. And the last Guess Who hit to have Randy Bachman on it, as he left shortly after to form BTO. Number 300, Tom Petty and the Heartbreakers, Refugee from Damn the Torpedoes, 1979. Big album for them. It sat at number two for 7 weeks. It just could not get that top spot because it was held the entire time by Pink Floyd's The Wall, but still one of the defining Heartbreakers albums, Damn the Torpedoes. Number 301, Guns N' Roses, from GNR Lies, It's Patience. They're going to be back at Hershey Stadium this summer with Public Enemy. That is one of the most interesting double bills I think you could see. That show will be August the 1st. GNR coming in there at number 301. And number 302, Bon Jovi, 1984, from their debut album. That is Runaway. I should say his debut album, because there was no band, really, at the time. That album was recorded with session musicians. They had not yet formed the actual band, and there's a lot of great session players on it, including, you know, that keyboard solo that kicks it off is Roy Batan of the E Street Band. He was one of the folks on that original debut album for John Bon Jovi. We've got 298 more to go in the Rock and Roll 500. Going to take care of another giveaway right now. 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
7: Your AccuWeather forecast. Tonight, expect occasional rain and drizzle with a low of 48. Tomorrow will bring morning drizzle, followed by cloudy and cool conditions, reaching a high of 61. Tomorrow night will be overcast with a couple of showers and a low of 56. Moving into Monday, anticipate clouds and breaks of sun with warmer temperatures and a chance of a stray shower, reaching a high of 74. Tuesday will be pleasant with sun shining through high clouds and a high of 79. Midweek on Wednesday, expect episodes of sunshine and a high of 83. For AccuWeather, I'm meteorologist Jason Caterina.
0: And 47 right now. Nice and warm to start summer, right? Yeah. Congratulations, Jody Hamilton of Loyal Sock, our latest winner with the WZXR Rock and Roll 500, winning that nice little prize package and now in the running for that grand prize of that lab-grown diamond and the $300 towards a custom setting from Kinley Jewelers in Williamsport and the Weber gas grill and cover from Biters in South Williamsport. So congratulations, Jody. Another giveaway coming up as we get back to the Rock and Roll 500 right now with WZXR.
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0: 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It's the WZXR Rock and Roll 500, voted on by you, the listener. Number 296 there, Def Leppard, Rock of Ages from Pyromania, 1983. The song's much older than I always thought it was. Gunter Gleven Glauten Globen. Yeah, that means nothing. They just got tired of saying 1, 2, 3, 4, but that definitely is very well known for that song. Number 297, The Band, a Civil War epic, The Night They Drove Old Dixie Down from their debut album, 1969. Levon Helm, Richard Manuel, Rick Danko, all singing on that one. Not singing on it, though, is the member who actually wrote it, Robbie Robertson. And number 298, War, Lowrider, 1975, top 10 hit for them from their album, Why Can't We Be Friends? I always associate that one with Cheech and Chong, Up in Smoke. It opens up the movie, and from then on, it was kind of their theme song for me. In fact, War would actually tour with Cheech and Chong opening for them. Even when they got back together just about 10, 15 years ago, they still had War opening up. We've got more to come with the WZXR Rock and Roll 500, voted on by you, the listener, and brought to you by M&M Paving and Excavating, 2715 McCoy Street, Williamsport. They are your number one paving and excavating contractor in the area. And we'll get back to the Rock and Roll 500 next with number 295.
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0: 99.3 and 103.7 WZXR, the Rock and Roll 500 for the first time, voted on by you, the listener. And you brought that one in at number 293 as we move right along. John Mellencamp, or maybe it was John Cougar, or maybe it was John Cougar Mellencamp at the time. Hurt So Good, number two hit for him in 1982 from the American Fool album. He said he wrote it in 3 minutes as kind of a goof. After someone said, can you write a song called Hurt So Good? And he wrote the first line actually in soap on the glass of the shower door while he was taking a shower. And it's just that easy sometimes to come up with a hit, I guess. Write it in 3 minutes. Number 294, Steve Miller Band, Jungle Love from the Book of Dreams album. That one written by Steve Miller's bassist Lonnie Turner and his eventual guitarist Greg Douglas. Steve Miller said that was the first time he had heard Greg play. Didn't know who he was, but asked if he was available. And next thing you know, he's in the band permanently. And number 295, it's Beck and Loser from 1994, Mellow Gold, one of the weirdest songs ever. All kinds of crazy lyrics, and Beck often wrote a lot of bizarro lyrics or raps and weird things to work into songs to see if the crowds at his bar and coffee house gigs were even listening to him or paying attention. Most of the time they weren't, and didn't even notice how weird his lyrics were. We've got 292 left to go in the Rock and Roll 500. Looking ahead, I got James Gang, Foghat coming up. Some great songs, again, voted on by you, the listener out there. And we got all those votes entered into the grand prize drawing for the Rock and Roll 500. If you're not yet in there, well, you're going to have an opportunity with another giveaway in just a little bit. So keep it right here with the Rock and Roll 500 at WZXR.
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0: 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Foreigner just coming here to Williamsport not too long ago at the Journey Bank Community Arts Center. That one, the title track from their 1979 album that went to number two, denied the top spot. They didn't actually get a number one until 5 years later, their only number one single with I Want to Know What Love Is in 1984. Number 290, James Gang, Funk 49 from the James Gang Rides Again, 1970. Alicia Snyder of Danville, one of the many listeners who voted for Funk 49. Number 291, Hey Man, Nice Shot by Filter. That one famously written about the 1987 suicide of Pennsylvania State Treasurer Bud Dwyer, something all of us here in Pennsylvania of a certain age remember very, very well. Richard Patrick, the frontman, has said many times that people wrongly think they're mocking or glorifying the event. He said it's pretty much the exact opposite, but folks just kind of don't pick up on what he's saying. And number 292, Foghat, I Just Want to Make Love to You, one of the many cover songs in our countdown. That one written by Willie Dixon way, way back and first recorded by Muddy Waters in 1954, also a hit for the Rolling Stones in the 1960s. Well, 289, that's where we're at. We're going to continue with the Rock and Roll 500 in just a moment. Right now, we've got another giveaway. We are going to hook somebody up out there with some cool stuff. Got to be at least 21, of course. Please drink responsibly. Just one winner per household throughout the Rock and Roll 500. We have the six-pack of Bud Light, the bag of Utz brand snacks, Pepsi products, a $5 lottery ticket from At Your Convenience, and a silver eagle coin from Sillo's Antiques and Coins. And along with it, we have a family four-pack of tickets to Clyde Peeling's Reptile Land in Allenwood. 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And our winner will also be in the running for that big Rock and Roll 500 grand prize package. Good luck.
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8: Your AccuWeather forecast. Tonight, expect occasional rain and drizzle with a low of 48. Tomorrow will bring morning drizzle followed by cloudy and cool conditions, reaching a high of 61. Tomorrow night will be overcast with a couple of showers and a low of 56. Moving into Monday, anticipate clouds and breaks of sun with warmer temperatures and a chance of a stray shower, reaching a high of 74. Tuesday will be pleasant with sun shining through high clouds and a high of 79. Midweek on Wednesday, expect episodes of sunshine and a high of 83. For AccuWeather, I'm meteorologist Jason Caterina.
0: And a chilly 47 right now, cold for Memorial Day weekend. Congratulations to Robin Haney of Milton, winning all of those great prizes I mentioned, and now also qualified for the Rock and Roll 500 grand prize, the 3-carat Asher cut EVS lab-grown diamond, and $300 towards a custom setting from Kinley Jewelers in Williamsport, and the Weber gas grill and cover from Biters in South Williamsport. 10 a.m. Tuesday, we're going to draw that grand prize winner. So everybody who voted for the Rock and Roll 500 and everybody who wins this weekend, all these great prizes, all in the running for that. 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

0: 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The Beatles, one of many appearances they'll have in the countdown at number 286. Come Together from Abbey Road, number one hit for them in 1969. Actually, the second appearance of that song in the Rock and Roll 500 with Aerosmith's version, coming in at number 404. The Black Crowes at number 287, Hard to Handle, originally recorded and co-written by the great Otis Redding, also recorded by Tom Jones, who sometimes gets a writing credit on it. I think it might be a mistake because the actual co-writer was a guy named Al Jones, but sometimes it says Tom Jones. That was actually the third single from the Crowes' debut album, Shake Your Moneymaker. They released it as a single twice as they started to really take off after She Talks to Angels. And the second time, it actually became their highest charting single, Hard to Handle. And number 288 from 1975, the Dreamboat Annie album, It's Heart Crazy on You, their first single here in the U.S. And big thanks to Noreen Smith of Williamsport, one of the many listeners who voted for that one for the Rock and Roll 500. Moving on to number 285 here in just a moment. I hope you're all enjoying your holiday weekend. Despite the cold and the rain out there, we're keeping you a little warmer with the Rock and Roll 500. We're going to continue next. And I'm with you till about 7. We got Barb coming up tonight. Probably going to go till just a bit after midnight tonight, all day tomorrow. And then Monday, we'll pick it up again after Bob and Tom until it's done. 4 o'clock or so. So lots of rock and roll left with the WZXR Rock and Roll 500.
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6: Are you ready for the roller coaster temperatures of the spring? 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

0: 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It's the Rock and Roll 500, voted on for the first time by you, the listener out there. And you brought that one in at number 283, Fool for the City. It's Fog Hat from 1975, title track to the album Fool for the City. Got a lot of great stuff from 1975. It's got to be the heaviest year in the Rock and Roll 500. Thanks to Earl Edwards of Avis for casting a vote for Fog Hat with that one. Number 284, Def Leppard, Armageddon It from Hysteria, 1987. Went to number 3 for them here in the U.S., number 20 in the U.K., written by the band and their producer, Mutt Lang, who took over producing for them. Took over for Jim Steinman after the band scrapped their entire sessions with him in 1985 and started over and came up with a whole lot of great arena hits for Def Leppard, especially on that album Hysteria. And at number 285, Born in the USA, Bruce Springsteen and the E Street Band, title track from the 1984 album about the difficulties that Vietnam vets faced on their return here to the U.S., and Justin Spade of Mifflinburg cast a vote for that one. And that's number 283 done. Number 282 coming up next as we continue with the Rock and Roll 500, brought to you all this weekend along by M&M Paving and Excavating, 2715 McCoy Street, Williamsport. They're your number one paving and excavating contractor in the area, bringing you all these great songs with the WZXR Rock and Roll 500. Going to continue on in just a moment.
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0: 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It is the Rock and Roll 500, voted on for the first time by you, the listener, this year. Number 279. It's Foreigner, Urgent, one of the big hits on the Four album, 1981. One of the best-selling albums of the 80s. That one written by Lou Gramm and Mick Jones. Good tune. Number 280, Alice in Chains, Wood. From Dirt, 1992, guitarist Jerry Cantrell wrote that for his late friend Andrew Wood of Mother Love Bone, who was also the subject of Say Hello to Heaven from Temple of the Dog. He was a big figure in the music scene there in Seattle. And that song, Wood, actually first appeared on the soundtrack to the movie Singles, which featured a whole bunch of Seattle musicians who were all about to break out. Pearl Jam, Soundgarden, and Alice in Chains, who actually, I think they performed that one live in the movie. And number 281, David Bowie, Ziggy Stardust from 1972. Bowie's alter ego, inspired by a 60s psychobilly musician, legendary Stardust Cowboy was what he went by, and he was part of the inspiration for the Ziggy Stardust character. And number 282, the Rolling Stones, Angie, from 1973's Goat's Head Soup. Jeff Frederick of Milton, one of the folks out there who voted for that one, for the Rock and Roll 500. We're moving on. Number 278 coming up. Right now, I'm going to take care of another giveaway for the Rock and Roll 500. Remember, one winner per household. 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And our winner will be in there for the grand prize as well. So good luck and stick around. More Rock and Roll 500 coming up next.
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9: Your AccuWeather forecast. Tonight, expect occasional rain and drizzle with a low of 48. Tomorrow will bring morning drizzle followed by cloudy and cool conditions, reaching a high of 61. Tomorrow night will be overcast with a couple of showers and a low of 56. Moving into Monday, anticipate clouds and breaks of sun with warmer temperatures and a chance of a stray shower, reaching a high of 74. Tuesday will be pleasant with sun shining through high clouds and a high of 79. Midweek on Wednesday, expect episodes of sunshine and a high of 83. For AccuWeather, I'm meteorologist Jason Caterina.
0: And we're at 48 degrees right now, and we've got another winner. Steve Pence of Montgomery taking home all those prizes and registered, of course, as well. For the grand prize, the 3.06 carat Asher cut EVS lab-grown diamond and $300 towards a custom setting from Kinley Jewelers in Williamsport. Along with that, a Weber gas grill and cover from Biters in South Williamsport. Nice big grand prize package. 10 a.m. Tuesday, we're going to draw that winner. And again, remember, one winner per household, got to be at least 21 years old. Please drink responsibly. Another giveaway just ahead. In fact, every hour through the Rock and Roll 500, we've got some great stuff to give away. So be listening for your chance to win. 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

0: 99.3 and 103.7 WZXR, the Rock and Roll 500, voted on by you, the listener. You picked them. We're counting them down. That was number 276 as we get closer to the halfway point. Fleetwood Mac, Rhiannon from Rumors, 1975, written by Stevie Nicks and Lindsey Buckingham. They were written while they were recording as Buckingham Nicks. They were about to release it on their second album, but instead they joined Fleetwood Mac and decided to record it with them and include it on Rumors, one of the biggest albums of all time. One of the best albums of all time as well. Number 277, The Black Crowes, She Talks to Angels. Another cut from their debut album, Shake Your Money Maker. Matthew Stover of Aaronsburg voting for that one. I'm a fellow Black Crowes fan, Matthew. Love that song. And number 278, Grateful Dead, Touch of Grey. Went to the top 10 from their In the Dark album, 1987. Their only real chart hit, going to number one on the mainstream rock chart, number nine on the Hot 100, and number 15 on the Adult Contemporary chart. Also a big hit video, their first video on MTV, turning them on to a whole new generation of fans with all that radio and MTV play. We've got 275 more to go in the Rock and Roll 500. I'm with you till about 7 o'clock. We've got Barb coming up just after 7. She'll be with you the rest of the way for your Saturday till just a little after midnight tonight. We're going to go all day tomorrow as well, 8 a.m. till midnight. Then it'll be Monday morning, right after Bob and Tom, till it wraps up on Monday afternoon, right around 4 o'clock or so. So a whole lot of music left with the WZXR Rock and Roll 500. Another giveaway coming up soon. Be ready.
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0: 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The Good Times roll at number 273 from The Cars, third single from their 1978 debut album. Jake Hill of Williamsport voting for that one, as all of you out there voted for these songs. You picked them. We're counting them down with the Rock and Roll 500. Bob Dylan, number 274, Like a Rolling Stone, went to number two in 1965. It was kind of the big breakthrough for him. He had a following there in New York and among the folk scene, but that was his big breakout. And the recording of the song is a big plot point in the recent Dylan biopic, A Complete Unknown, and a big part of him controversially going electric, which seems silly now. How upset the folk community was that he dared to plug in a guitar. And number 275, Photograph from Def Leppard, another cut from the Pyromania album, 1983, their first hit. And another that was produced by Mutt Lang, who also got credit as a co-writer for that song and every song, in fact, on Pyromania. Number 272 is coming up here soon. I'm with you just a little while longer. I'm going to take care of another giveaway right now. Just one winner per household, please. Got to be at least 21. Please drink responsibly. Everybody who wins is entered into the grand prize package. So if you voted for the Rock and Roll 500, that got you entered for the grand prize package. If you win one of these prizes, you get a second entry into the grand prize. And this time around, we've got the six-pack of Bud Light, a bag of Utz brand snacks, some Pepsi products, $5 lottery ticket from Match Your Convenience, and a silver eagle coin from Silla's Antiques and Coins. 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
3: 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All net proceeds to the car show will go to benefit the Chris Isley's medical expenses. 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

0: 99.3 and 103.7 WZXR, the Rock and Roll 500, voted on by you, the listener. It's Ian Emerson here with you. Just a little while longer. I'm going to be out of here around 7 o'clock with Barb taking over in just a bit. Nirvana coming in at number 269. All Apologies from the In Utero album, 1993. The final studio album by Nirvana. Also became a big highlight track of their Unplugged in New York album. And Carl Smith of Muncie cast one of the votes for that one. Thank you, Carl. Number 270, BOC, Blue Oyster Cult, Burning for You, top 40 hit for them. 1981 from the album Fire of the Unknown, originally planned for a Buck Dharma solo album, but he was then convinced to include it on the BOC album and became a big hit for the band. The Rolling Stones at number 271, Gimme Shelter, might be my all-time favorite song. The opening track from 1969's Let It Bleed, written all about the political and social unrest that closed out the 60s. Mary Clayton is the female vocalist you hear on that one. The Stones never released it as a single, so it didn't chart, but Mary released her own version, which made it to the top 100 chart. And number 272, ZZ Top, Legs, top 10 hit from 1983, the Eliminator album, part of the MTV era of ZZ Top. They had a big string of hit videos and a major resurgence from that. Quite a few 70s acts or bands that came out of the 70s kind of used it well on MTV, bands like Aerosmith, Tom Petty, and ZZ Top. 268 more to go. We're getting close to that halfway point in the Rock and Roll 500. Like I said, I'm out of here in a few minutes, but Barb coming up, she's going to keep counting them down till just after midnight with WZXR. Keep it here.
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6: Your AccuWeather forecast. Tonight, expect occasional rain and drizzle with a low of 48. Tomorrow will bring morning drizzle followed by cloudy and cool conditions, reaching a high of 61. Tomorrow night will be overcast with a couple of showers and a low of 56. Moving into Monday, anticipate clouds and breaks of sun with warmer temperatures and a chance of a stray shower, reaching a high of 74. Tuesday will be pleasant with sun shining through high clouds and a high of 79. Midweek on Wednesday, expect episodes of sunshine and a high of 83. For AccuWeather, I'm meteorologist Jason Katarina.
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0: 99.3 and 103.7 WZXR, the Rock and Roll 500, voted on by you, the listener. That's it for me. I am getting out of here. I just finished up my last few songs of the countdown. Tesla, number 266, Signs, covering the classic from the five-man electrical band. And they included that on their live album, the five-man acoustical jam. And their version actually was recorded down at the Trocadero in Philly in 1990. I don't know if the Trocadero is still there. They had a lot of great shows back in the day. Number 267, the Rolling Stones, Start Me Up from Tattoo You, number two hit for them in 1981. Originally recorded for Some Girls, 1978, Some Girls. In fact, they recorded it the same day they recorded Miss You. They tried it a bunch of different ways. At one point, it was a reggae song. They didn't like how it was turning out, so they scrapped it and let it sit and then revisited it later for Tattoo You. The Tattoo You album is mostly made up of songs that they just hadn't finished from various 70s albums that they revisited. And number 268, Van Halen, their debut single from their debut album, You Really Got Me, covering the Kinks. And that was actually the first hit for the Kinks in 1964, and eventually became the first hit for Van Halen as well. That is it for me. Barb coming up next. She's got, a whole bunch of songs coming up over the next 5-plus hours. She'll be with you until just after midnight. We're getting real close to the halfway point of the Rock and Roll 500, brought to you throughout this holiday weekend by M&M Paving and Excavating, 2715 McCoy Street, Williamsport, your number one paving and excavating contractor in the area. She's got more giveaways coming up as well. Everybody who voted on the Rock and Roll 500, registered for that grand prize package, winning one of these prizes throughout the weekend will get you registered or re-registered, as it were, as well. 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

0: 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And this year, voted by you. That's right. We took votes all throughout the past few weeks to find out what the current favorites are, the top 500 songs in the Susquehanna Valley. It's the Rock and Roll 500, brought to you by M&M Paving and Excavating, 2715 McCoy Street in Williamsport, your number one paving and excavating contractor in the area. Good evening. Barbara Evans checking in to count them down again. We started this set off with Rockstar, number 265 by Nickelback, and wrapped it up with number 264, Numb from Linkin Park. Two of the, in the scheme of things, newer songs in the Rock and Roll 500, especially when you have songs going back into the 1960s. Now, hang in there. We've been registering folks all night, once an hour, to win our grand prize, a beautiful diamond from Kinley Jewelers, and also a jewelry setting so that you can get that set just the way you want it. And we will be giving away more prizes per hour. I grabbed the wrong piece of paper, hence my hesitation. A Weber Grass Grill, and that is from Biters in South Williamsport, our grand prize. Plus, we have hourly prizes. We'll tell you more about it as the evening goes on. We'll be getting right back with number 263 in just a few moments.
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0: part of the Rock and Roll 500 from 99.3 and 103.7 WZXR, as voted on by you. And thanks to M&M Paving and Excavating at 2715 McCoy Street in Williamsport, our big sponsor for our Rock and Roll 500. Hey, what about this set we just had? How about it? We started off with number 263, Ragdoll from Aerosmith from 1987's Permanent Vacation. Number 262, Jailbreak from Thin Lizzy. Ryan Vitalspach of Nori wanted that one. Well, you got it. The song was used in the movie Detroit Rock City in a scene where one of the characters escapes the boarding school. His mother sent him to it, and then he escaped, and he wanted to go to a Kiss concert in Detroit. And, you know, just speaking of Kiss in Detroit Rock City, later tonight, okay? Hang in there. Number 261, I Won't Back Down, Tom Petty and the Heartbreakers. This album was co-produced by Jeff Lynne of ELO fame. And we finished it off with Rockin' Into the Night, 38 Special. This was a first hit for 38 Special. That Southern rock sound really made them popular, and popular enough that a great crowd in the Williamsport area, Susquehanna Valley, saw them live in concert last February at the Community Arts Center. The Rock and Roll Countdown continues. We'll be back with number 259 in just a few minutes.
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5: Your AccuWeather forecast. Tonight, expect occasional rain and drizzle with a low of 48. Tomorrow will bring morning drizzle, followed by cloudy and cool conditions, reaching a high of 61. Tomorrow night will be overcast with a couple of showers and a low of 56. Moving into Monday, anticipate clouds and breaks of sun with warmer temperatures and a chance of a stray shower, reaching a high of 74. Tuesday will be pleasant with sun shining through high clouds and a high of 79. Midweek on Wednesday, expect episodes of sunshine and a high of 83. For AccuWeather, I'm meteorologist Jason Caterina.
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0: 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Thank you very much. Here is our latest set. We started with number 259, I Want You to Want Me from Cheap Trick. Now, according to Rick Nielsen of Cheap Trick, the band considered this song kind of a hokey pop song, maybe a little bit country. It was slowed down a bit. There was finger snapping, and it was kind of a sad song. But Robin Zander of Cheap Trick played up the vocals a bit. They added some other sound effects. They rocked it out a little bit. Well, and you just heard what became a big hit for Cheap Trick. After that, 258, Good Times, Bad Times. Abby Straub of Millmont wanted to hear that 1969 classic from Led Zeppelin. And number 257, I Wanna Rock from Twisted Sister from 1984's Stay Hungry album. Hey, hungry for some prizes? I will take caller 3 right now at 323-9399 or 1-800-366-9930. As long as you're 21 or older and you have not won in this contest yet, you can be registered for our grand prize and also our prize that we've got going on for the hours. It's a six-pack of Bud Light, a snacks, Pepsi, a $5 lottery ticket to At Your Convenience, and a Silver Eagle coin from Sillow's. And we're going to add 2 all-day fun passes to Del Grosso's Park and Laguna Splash in Tipton. So I'm going to take, did I say a number already? Well, whatever I said, I'm going to say number 5 at those phone numbers. Dial carefully.
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